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0: 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I'm a performance artist. 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
3: 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Today, I say to you that the challenge is real, they are serious, and they are many.
1: Sex. 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

0: I gotta lay something on you. 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Remember the time we were hanging out in that truck and I started telling you about those feelings?
1: Like, case?
0: No. Feelings.
1: Case?
0: No. To tell you the truth, it's these fantasies I was telling you about. I'm having more and more, and you're really turning me on.

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The other night when the boys were sleeping, I reached out and told you what's dead, what's dead. Listen, man, I gotta lay something on y'all want to talk. Like the other day, I was in the shower. I was fantasizing about everybody else in the shower and we were all getting off together.

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Next time, like, what's this? What's this? 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
1: My fellow brothers, I, Billy Harrington, stand here today, humbled by the task before us, mindful of the sacrifices borne by our Niko Niko ancestors. We are in the midst of crisis. 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We must pull up our pants. 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
2: Fucking slaves.
0: Yes.
3: Lube it up after band.
4: Wild.
1: God bless.
0: Hot James. Bondage website. 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Why not?
5: Don't stop. 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
0: 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My
2: legs.
0: And shit. Do come. My
2: legs.
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3: Don't touch me there. Okay.
2: Yes, we can.
4: Oh, yes, sir.
3: Okay.
4: Make it, boy.
3: Okay.
4: Oh, yes, sir.
3: Okay.

0: good size.
1: Yeah, I see that. Daddy gave you good advice.
0: It gets bigger when you pull it from here. Sometimes, pulling it so hard, I rip the skin.
1: Well, my daddy taught me a few things too, like how not to rip the skin by using someone else's mouth instead of your own hands.
0: Will you show me?
1: I'd be right happy to.
2: Yeah.

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1: Fuck you.
0: Fuck you, leather man. Maybe you and I should celebrate here on the ring. Let's go. Why don't you get into that leather stuff? I'll strip down out of this. We'll celebrate here in the ring. You see? Yeah. Get out of that.

0: Daddy gave you good advice.
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I'm an artist. I'm a performance artist. I'm hired for people to fulfill their fantasies. Deep, dark fantasies. Small parts. You know, I decided, you know, I had enough. Then I get into escort work. The clientele requested a lot of fetishes. So I just decided to go

0: I'm sorry.
1: My name is Van. I'm an artist. I'm a performance artist. I'm hired for people to fulfill their fantasies, their deep, dark fantasies. Who's going to be a movie star? You know, with modeling and acting. After 102 auditions and small parts, I decided, I had enough. Then I get into escort work. The clientele requests a lot of attention.

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It's more psychological too. 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It's really strange at the same time. And I found such like that, I can really.

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1: 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I'm an artist. 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
0: In my ass.
1: Tight jeans.
0: Oh, yeah.
3: Ass we can.
4: Full master and change my whole entire house into a dungeon. 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
0: 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I wanna finger fucking deep. I wanna suction pull up our pants. I wanna keep our fantasies.
2: Yeah,
0: you like that fat cock.
3: Ich bin ass weekend.
4: Ass weekend. Ass weekend.
5: It's also more emotional.
3: Ass weekend.
4: Ass weekend.
5: It's more psychological too.
3: Ass weekend.
5: And then I put on a surgical latex glove. I'm too.

0: 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Ass we can.
1: Ass we can. Ass we can.
2: It's also more emotional.
0: Ass we can.
1: Ass we can. Ass we can.
2: It's more psychological too.
0: Ass we can.
2: And then I put on a surgical latex glove. I'm too.

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0: 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This thing. 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

0: 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It gets bigger when I'm pulling fishes since they're such good size and all. Yeah, I see that. Daddy gave you good advice. My daddy taught me a few things too, like how not to rip the skin by using someone else's mouth. Will you show me? I'd be right happy to.
1: Get your ass down from here now, boy! And you too!

0: deck now!
1: Will you show me?
2: I'll be right at you.

stand here today, humbled by the task before us, mindful of the sacrifices borne by our Niko Niko ancestors. We are in the midst of crisis. Niko Niko Doga is at war against a far-reaching storm of disturbance in Galicia. Niko Niko's economy is badly weakened, a consequence of carelessness and irresponsibility on the part of management, but also on the collective failure to make hard choices and prepare for a new, mad age. Today, I say to you that the challenge is real, they are serious, and they are many. They will not be easily met or in a short span of time, but know that Niko Niko will be met. In reaffirming the greatness of our site, we understand that greatness is never given. Our journey has never been one of shortcuts. It has not been for the path, for the faint-hearted, or seek only the fleshly pleasures. Rather, it has been the risk-takers, the wasted genie, the creators of mad things. For us, they toiled in sweatshops, endured the lash of the spanking, time and time again. These men struggle and sacrifice so that we might live better. We remain the most powerful site on the internet, and minds are no less inventive, and services are no less needed that they were last week or yesterday, or the day before, the day after tomorrow. Starting today, we must pull up our pants, dust ourselves off, and begin the work of remaking Niko Niko Doga.

Время делать, быть довольным.

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1: Don't touch me there.
0: Don't stop. 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
2: Oh, yeah.
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1: Sometimes I pull on it so hard I rip the skin.
2: My fellow brothers, I, Billy Harrington, stand here today. Today, I say to you that the challenge is real, humbled by the task before us by our Nico Nico ancestors. We are in the midst of crisis. Let us remember these timeless words as

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0: Ass.
1: My man. 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
2: Fucking.
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15 10 15 10 15 10 15 10 15 10 15 10 15 10 15 10 15 10 15 10 15 10 15 10 15 10 15 10 15 10 15 10 15 10 15 10 15 10 15 10 15 10 15 10 15 10 15 10 15 10 15 10 15 10 15 10 15 10 15 10 15 10 15 10 15 10 15 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15 10 15 10 15 10 15 10 15 10 15 10 15 10 15 10 15 10 15 10 15 10 15 10 15 10 15 10 15 10 15 10 15 10 15 10 15 10 15 10 15 10 15 10 15 10 15 10 15 10 15 10 15 10 15

0: Если твой придет, то сука возьмет у меня в рот, падла.
1: Oh, dungeon outside is frightful, but the master is so delightful. Since we've no ass to go, let it come, let it come, let it come. Doesn't show signs of stopping. I brought some boys for fisting. Yeah. Lights are turned down low. Let it come, let it come, let it come. When we finally
2: fucking coming,
1: how I'll hate going out of the store. But if you're
2: fisting
1: me, all the way home I'll be warm.
2: Finger
1: is slowly
2: sticking,
1: and my dear, we're still coming. Long as you fuck me so. Let it
2: come,
1: let it
2: come.

0: Why should he worry when he's
1: blue it up?
2: Coming.
0: He's blue by his side and the lights turn low. He just says, let it
1: come, let it come.
0: I don't know that.
3: My dad taught me a few things too, like how not to rip the skin.
1: Dungeon.
4: Outside is frightful, but that's

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1: Oh, okay.
2: It's also more emotional.
0: Sorry for what?
2: I'm so horny.
1: This is your first time being on camera. Stop. Twice as big. First time with another guy on camera.

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1: I reached out and was dead.
2: How do you feel about it?

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1: I'm Ben Damien.
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1: Thank you.
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1: First time here.
0: Oh, yes.
1: Interesting.
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1: Finger stick that turns me on. Boy. Make me come.
3: Come on.
1: What? Amazing.
3: Six hot loads.
1: Please. Suck dick.
2: Performance.
1: 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Come, anal.
4: Sorvalos.
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1: Oh, dick.
0: Proud, yeah.
1: In my ass.
0: Yeah.
1: Do anal.
0: Yeah.
1: Amazing.
4: Gay sex.
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3: Ano, ano.
4: That hurts.
2: That hurts.
3: Yeah,
2: bro. That hurts.
3: Ano, ano.
4: That hurts.
2: That hurts.
3: Doaya.

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3: Ask me, Cat.
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0: 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I'm a performance artist. 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
1: Oh shit, I'm sorry.
2: Ah, that's good. Do it again. 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
3: It gets bigger when I pull. 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
1: Sell records. 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
0: Fuck you.
1: Fuck you too. You think I give a damn about a call? Critics can't even stomach you, let alone stand
0: me. Fuck you,
2: Leatherhead.
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0: Czar for what? 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
1: So long. 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
2: Oh, my shoulder.
3: Endured the lash of the spanking.
0: Czar for what?
4: Move your tongue around more. That turns me on. 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
1: Yeah, I see that. Daddy gave a good advice.
0: It gets bigger when I'm
1: pulling.
0: Sometimes, I'm pulling it so hard, I rip the skin.
1: Well, my daddy taught me a few things too, like how not to rip the skin by instead of bones.
0: Will you show me?
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0: My name is Paul. I'm an artist. I'm a performance artist. I'm hired for people to fulfill their fantasies. Their deep, dark fantasies. It's going to be a movie star. Modeling and acting. After 102 auditions and small parts, I decided, I had enough. Then I get into escort world.
1: 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Anal.
0: Bondage.
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0: based in Los Angeles, and there was not much of a leather scene down in LA, but I did manage to create a couple. I do bondage shows for Mr. International Leather Contest. 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
1: Dungeon,
0: suction, semen, put your hands in my ass.

0: the upper floor. Patch Rouge and Drake Jaden, the other slave, they're gonna be here, and they're gonna be, you know, of use to the members. 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
1: Our dad had taught us not to be ashamed of our dicks.
2: Bondage, gay website.
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2: 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You're not that smart.
0: Jack it off, jack it off.
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0: fuck. 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
2: 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Cold ass and ugly.
3: Okay, I'm sad.
4: Dick.
2: Is that your sass? Over and over, well, for me now.
4: Got you, Michi.
2: Sort of slash
0: my hole.
2: Another
4: semen.
0: It turns me off.
2: I think about
0: you.
2: I think about
0: me.
2: Think about the way that it used to be. I need a
4: bondage.
2: I need some
4: dicks.
2: I need a boy. And I need

0: 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Deep in my ass, the depths of my hole, my smart ass ways are out of control.
1: I'm sorry.
0: Then it comes down to this. I just need room as I break my fist.
1: Camshaft. 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
0: Over and over.

0: My fellow brothers, I, Billy Harrington, stand here today, humbled by the task before us.
1: Cock.
2: Rip the skin.
1: Gay sex. 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
2: Cock. 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

brothers. I, Billy Harrington, stand here today, humbled by the task before us, mindful of the sacrifice borne by our Niko Niko ancestors. We are in the midst of a crisis. Niko Niko Doga is at war against a far-reaching storm of disturbance and delusion. Today, I say to you that the challenge is real. They are serious, and they are many. They will not be easily met in a short span of time. But know that Niko Niko will be met. In reaffirming the greatness of our site, we understand that greatness is never given. 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
1: 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dick, dick, dick, dick, dick, dick, dick, dick, dick, dick, dick, dick, dick, dick, dick, dick, dick, dick, dick, dick, dick, dick, dick, dick, dick, dick, dick, dick, dick, dick, dick, dick, dick, 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

0: 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What?
1: What?
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1: Here we go. He knows the way of using a gun.

0: Chrissy. 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
1: Oh, shit.

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0: the hell are you doing here? 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
1: I used to base in Los Angeles, and there was not much of a leather scene down in LA, but I did manage.

0: Listen, man, I gotta lay something on my little boss. 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
1: Here we go, the big brother rushing again.
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1: Why don't you get fucked?
0: Well, what I'm trying to say is, bro, it's me. I want to talk to you about me, bro.
1: You?
0: Well, remember the time we were hanging out, got drunk? I started telling you about those feelings.
1: What? The gay stuff?
0: 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They're really turning me off.
1: Boy,

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0: Finger in.
1: Anal.
3: Really?
2: Boss in this gym.
0: Amazing sex. Man. Fisting. Coming. 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
1: Get a little crazy.

0: It was announced today by the Los Angeles Fire Department and Arson Squad that a string of recent fires have all been connected to what seems to be a serial arsonist.
1: Suction!
0: The suspected arsonist is purposely leaving his signature evidence. All fire departments are now on alert for the possibility of more fires started by this perpetrator, now named the Semen Arsonist.

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I want to get, you know, all different type, leather, tattoo, piercing type, skinhead. I want to bring the more

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2: 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Nice sex.
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1: 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I'm in the
3: dungeon,
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1: is all I need. Went into the
3: master,
1: takes my
3: car.
1: 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I will
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2: Come on.
3: Pull up.
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0: is at war against a far-reaching storm of disturbance in Delicia.
1: Dungeon. 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

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Fast. Fast. Fast. Fast. Fast. Fast. Fast. Fast. Fast. Fast. Fast. Fast. Fast. Fast. Fast. Fast. Fast. Fast. Fast. Fast. Fast. Fast. Fast. Fast. Fast. Fast. Fast. Fast. Fast. Fast. Fast. Fast. Fast. Fast. Fast. Fast. Fast. Fast. Fast. Fast. Fast. Fast. Fast. Fast. Fast. Fast. Fast. Fast. Fast. Fast. Fast. Fast. Fast. Fast. Fast. Fast. Fast. Fast. Fast. Fast. Fast. Fast. Fast. Fast. Fast. Fast. Fast. Fast. Fast. Fast. Fast. Fast. Fast. Fast. Fast. Fast. Fast. Fast. Fast. Fast. Fast. Fast. Fast. Fast. Fast. Fast.

0: Master.
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0: And coming.

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0: 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Suck some dick. Красиво. Do anal.
1: The semen.
0: Bad. 15. 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
1: 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Suck some dick.
2: Do anal.
0: The semen.
2: Bad.
3: Fisting
2: ass.
3: Fisting ass. Красиво.
2: Я ухожу. Fisting ass.
4: Красиво.

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For Dungeon Master. 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I'm an artist. I'm a performance artist. I'm hired for people to fulfill their fantasies. Their deep, dark fantasies. I was going to be a movie star, you know, modeling and acting. After 102 auditions and small parts, you know, I decided, you know, I had enough. Then I get into escort work.

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1: When it was dead.
0: Big bad Cox. Boy next door.
1: Fucking slave.
0: Bad Cox in my ass.
2: Oh, nice ass.
0: Bad cock. Bad cock.
2: Oh, yes, sir.

0: slave. There.
1: Fucking slave.
0: Sex. Come. My ass.
2: Rip the skin.
0: Fucking
2: skin.
3: Oh,
0: Fat cock in my ass.
1: Oh, nice ass.
0: Bad cock.
1: Oh, yes, sir.
0: Lube it up. Hot sex. Man.

0: Amazing, amazing, amazing.
1: Abstemok.
0: Amazing, amazing, amazing.
1: Yes.

Fuck you.

0: Oh shit, I'm sorry. Oh. Sorry for what? Our dad is always not to be ashamed of our kids.
1: Without further interruption, let's celebrate and suck some dick. Как-то лето. 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

0: Dark Fantasies.
1: Oh shit, I'm sorry. Sorry for what? Our daddy taught us not to be ashamed of our dicks. Vicious is of such good size and all.
2: Yeah, I see that. Daddy gave you the good advice.
1: It gets bigger when I pull. Sometimes I'm pulling it so hard, I rip the skin.
2: Well, my dad taught me a few things too, like how not to rip the skin by using someone else's mouth. Instead of your own hand.
1: Will you show me?
2: I'd be right happy to.
0: Dungeon Master, don't. You ain't no.
3: Ow, that hurts.
0: Just loop it up. Dungeon Master, don't. Dark Fantasies.
3: What the hell are you two doing? Get your ass down from here now, boy! And you two, someone to suck

0: Dick is trained now! Obedience, huh? That's a mistake. Get to the quarterdeck now!
1: Dungeon Master, don't. You ain't no.
2: Ow, that hurts.
1: Just lube it up. Dungeon Master, don't. Deep Dark Dungeon Master, don't. Do a pain, no.
2: Ow, that hurts.
1: Just lube it up. Dungeon Master, don't.
3: My fellow brothers, I, Billy Harrington, stand here today, humbled by the task before us. We are in the midst of crisis. Is it war against a far-reaching storm of disturbance and deletion? Today, I say to you that the challenge is real, they are serious, and they are many. In reaffirming the greatness of our site, we understand that greatness is never given. Our journey has never been one of shortcuts. Endured the lash of the spanking time and time again, we must pull up our pants to all the people who are watching this video, of every man who seeks a future of love and peace. Now we will begin to responsibly leave authorized common materials and forge a hard-earned peace in this mad world. What is required of us now is a new era of responsibility. Let us remember these timeless words, as we can. Let it be said by our children's children, we did not turn back, and we were carried forth, that the great gift of freedom be delivered and is safely to future generations. Thank you. God bless.

Stick finger in your ass. 300 bucks. Stick finger in your ass. 300 bucks. Dungeon Master.

0: My fellow brothers, I, Billy Harrington, stand here today, humbled by the task before us, mindful of the sacrifices borne by our Niko Niko ancestors. We are in the midst of crisis. Niko Niko Doga is at war against a far-reaching storm of disturbance and deletion. Today, I say to you that the challenge is real, they are serious, and they are many.
1: Don't stop
2: my dick in a
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0: 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What you see. 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
1: Master. Fuck you.
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0: Boy. Finger. It's bondage. It's bondage. It's bondage. Gay website. $300. 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
2: 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It's bondage. It's bondage. 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
3: This shit.
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0: My fellow brothers, I, Billy Harrington, stand here today, humbled by the task before us, mindful of the sacrifices borne by our Niko Niko ancestors. We are in the midst of crisis. Niko Niko Doga is at war against a far-reaching storm of disturbance and deletion. Niko Niko's economy is badly weakened, a consequence of carelessness and irresponsibility on the part of management.
1: Mr. Atwood.

今よばかれにえ、yeah. 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

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I'm an artist. I'm a performance artist. I'm hired for people to fulfill their fantasies, their deep, dark fantasies. The clientele requested a lot of fetishes. So I just decided to go full master and change my whole entire house into a dungeon. Dungeon master with a full dungeon in my house. 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

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It's more psychological too. And we both reach the same place. 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And I found a session like that, I get really

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0: 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I'm fucking coming.
2: Fuck you.
3: Fuck you.
0: I'm fucking coming.
1: Suction.
4: Flash, fucking spanking.
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4: Pull up bar pants.
3: Fuck you.
4: Dust ourselves off. 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
0: Oh. Ah. Oh, I'm fucking coming.
2: Fuck you.
3: Fuck you!
0: Oh, I'm fucking coming.
1: Sup, Chad?
4: Ask we can. We can. We can.

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2: Oh, shit. I'm so sorry. It's bigger. So it's not pulling. I'd be here. Happy to. Shit. I'm so sorry. It's bigger. So it's not pulling. I'd be here. Happy to.
3: Flash, the fuck is spanking.
4: Fuck you.
3: Pull up four pants.
4: Fuck you.
3: Dust ourselves off. Flash, the fuck is spanking.
4: On my shoulders.
0: Hot load.
3: Ask we can. Flash, the fuck is spanking. Pull up four pants.
4: Fuck you!
3: Dust ourselves off. Flash, the fuck is spanking.
4: Oh my God.

0: Hard choices. Yeah.
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0: Hey, hey. Hey. Hey. Hey. Hey. Hey. Hey. Hey. Hey. Hey. Hey. Hey. Hey. Hey. Hey. Hey. Hey. Hey. Hey. Hey. Hey. Hey. Hey. Hey. Hey. 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Hey. Hey. Hey. Hey. Hey. Hey. Hey. Hey. Hey. Hey. Hey. Hey. Hey. Hey. Hey. Hey. Hey. Hey. Hey. Hey. Hey. Hey. Hey. Hey. Hey. Hey. Hey. Hey. Hey. Hey. Hey. Hey. Hey. Hey. Hey. Hey. Hey. Hey. Hey. Hey. Hey. Hey. Hey. Hey. Hey. Hey. Hey. Hey. Hey. Hey. Hey. Hey. Hey. Hey. Hey. Hey. Hey. Hey. Hey. Hey. Hey. Hey. Hey. Hey. Hey. Hey. Hey.

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0: Fucking coming.
2: Why won't somebody come and save me from this? Spanking.

0: Dick. It's just I ripped the skin. I must confess that I feel like a
1: master. For what I've become. Performance. Just begun. Kissing ass.
0: Master. Dick. I ripped the skin. I must confess
1: that I feel like a master. Loop it up.
0: Gang it up.
1: Master.
2: I
1: master.
2: I
1: master.
2: I
1: master.
2: I
1: master.

0: ass. 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Shit. Yes, they know. Jeez, boss,
1: this shit. Do anal. Suck shit. Yes, they know that you're next door.

0: six hot blows.
1: She gave me quite a show.
2: The other night, one of the boys was sleeping, and I reached down and played with his dick.

0: existing. Lube it up.
1: Ain't no.

0: imagination is joined to common purpose. Know that Nico Nico is a friend of every man who seeks a future of love and peace. And so, to all the people who are watching this video, from the grandest cities to the small villages where Ixo was born, responsibly lead authorized Haman materials the Nico Nico people and forge a hard-earned peace in this mad world. What is required of us now is a new era of responsibility. This is the price and the promise of Nico Nikaman's citizenship in the face of our common danger.
1: Like a pack of fucking fruit.
2: I don't know, I feel kind of naked because I'm looking at myself for the first time, I think. Well, not myself, but this aspect of my life for the first time. And it's been, gosh, 3 to 5 years already, I never thought about it. Kind of sad, I think. I feel kind of sad right now, I don't know why.

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0: Watch it fly by as he waits. 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The clock ticks away.
1: That turns me on.
0: Didn't look out below. What
1: boy,
0: go right out next door. Trying to

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1: Two bad cocks.
0: Keep that in mind. I design this shit to remind myself how.
2: Ass we can.
0: In spite of the way you were
2: thanking
0: me, acting like I was part of your
1: fantasy.

0: Just loop it up.
1: Yo, Fortune, what's up?

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It's Billy Arrington, Anarchy. Enjoyed the lash of the spanking.

0: This thing is 300 bucks.
1: Yo, Fortune, what's up? It's Billy Arrington, Anarchy.
0: Oh, I'm fucking coming.
1: Yo, Fortune, what's up? It's Billy Arrington, Anarchy. Enjoyed the last of the spanking.

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1: I just finished wrestling some jerome hair. Knocked him out.
2: Gay party?

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0: 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So horny.
1: Some dick.
0: Sex. Come and ass. Bad. 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That turns me

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1: Some dick.
0: Sex. Come and ass. Man. Anal. Horny. That turns me on. Horny.
1: Dicks.
0: Fuck.

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1: 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That turns me on. Horny.
2: Dicks.

means man. I'm an artist. I'm a performance artist. I'm hired for people to fulfill their fantasies, their deep, dark fantasies. Who's going to be a movie star? You know, with modeling and acting. After 102 auditions and small parts, you know, I decided, you know, I had enough. Then I get into escort work. The clientele requests a lot of

My fellow brothers, I, Billy Harrington, stand here today, humbled by the task before us, mindful of the sacrifices borne by our Niko ancestors. We are in the midst of crisis. Niko Doga is at war against a far-reaching storm of disturbance and deletion. Niko's economy is badly weakened.

0: So I got
1: that fisting coming, fisting coming, fisting
0: as I go
2: spanking
0: merrily along,
1: coming, fisting,
0: and they sing.
3: Our daddy taught us not to be ashamed of our dicks,
1: coming, fisting,
0: and that
4: advice
0: ain't so very far from wrong,
1: coming, fisting,
0: oh,
5: Billy,
3: Ben,
5: Billy,
3: Ben,
5: oh,
3: Billy,
5: Ben,
3: Billy,
5: Ben.
0: Though I may have done
1: fisting,
0: this is why I never fell.
6: Cause I got
1: that fisting coming, fisting coming, fisting
0: as I go
2: spanking
0: merrily along,
1: coming, fisting,
0: they sing.
3: Our daddy taught us not to be ashamed of our dicks,
1: coming, fisting,
0: and that's
4: advice
0: ain't so very far from wrong,
1: coming, fisting.
7: Without further interruption, let's celebrate and suck some dick.
8: I'm an artist.

0: Our daddy taught us not to be ashamed of our dick, especially since they're such good size and all.
1: Yeah, I see that. Daddy gave me good advice.
0: It gets bigger when I'm
1: pulling.
0: Sometimes, I'm pulling it so hard, I rip the skin.
1: Well, my daddy taught me a few things too, like how not to rip the skin by his.
0: Will you show me?
2: Dungeon, the dungeon, gachi, dungeon, dungeon, the dungeon, gachi, dungeon, dungeon, the dungeon, gachi, dungeon, the dungeon, the dungeon, gachi, dungeon, the dungeon, the dungeon,

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1: 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Hey, they broke up.
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2: Fuck you.
3: Well done, can we talk about your boyfriend?
4: This is really not, we pretty much assume it's not sexual.
5: It's so fucking deep.
6: Yeah, I might go gay. It's not the first time I thought about it.
4: It's way cheaper than a prostitute.

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1: Oh shit, I'm sorry.
2: Sucking dick is never a good thing.
3: Best thing to give me right now would be a slot.
4: Dungeon mastering.
5: Ow! Oh, I'm fucking coming.
4: Probably the best sex I've had in my life.
6: Together, you form a mighty faggot.
5: It's so fucking deep. 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
1: Some shit.
2: Without further interruption, let's celebrate and suck some dick.
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2: work could
1: mean something to me?
2: Ain't no. 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
1: Oh shit, I'm sorry. Sorry for what? Our dad had taught us not to be ashamed of our dicks, especially since they're such good size and all.
2: Yeah, I see that. Daddy gave you good advice.
1: It gets bigger when I pull it.

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1: Then there suddenly appeared before me the only
2: dick
1: my
2: love
1: will ever hold. I heard somebody whisper,
2: you know that Jabroni.
1: And when I looked

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1: We must pull up our pants.
2: It's a long process.
3: Come on, let's go.

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2: Anarchy
3: is fucking in heaven.
2: Anarchy
3: is fucking in heaven. Fucking and fucking and fucking in heaven.
2: Anarchy
3: is fucking in heaven.
2: Anarchy
3: is fucking in heaven.
2: Anarchy
3: is fucking in heaven. Fucking and fucking and fucking in heaven.
2: Anarchy
3: is fucking in heaven.
2: Anarchy
3: is fucking in heaven.
2: Anarchy
3: is fucking in heaven. Fucking and fucking and fucking in heaven.
2: Anarchy
3: is fucking in heaven.
2: Anarchy
3: is fucking in heaven.
2: Anarchy
3: is fucking in heaven. Fucking and fucking and fucking in heaven.

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1: It's fucking it, fucking it, fucking it, fucking it, fucking it, fucking it, fucking it, fucking it, fucking it, fucking it, fucking it, fucking it, fucking it, fucking it, fucking it, fucking it, 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
3: Full master,
4: Dungeon House,
3: fucking coming.
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1: This thing.
2: Fucking
3: 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Semen.
1: Boy next door.
2: Slurs.
1: Boy next door. This thing.
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2: Master.
1: This thing.
2: Fucking slurs.
3: Semen.
1: Boy next door.

I'm sorry.

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2: The semen.
1: Do anal.
0: Long latex.
1: Suck dick.

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1: Coming.